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0: Cast with On Point 7, what's going on? This is Melly Mel. 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

0: this. What's going on? 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

0: 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Gotta get it. We are. I got
1: 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Yeah. Let's go.
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What's up, y'all? It's the Night Show with Color Coleman. Big shout out to AsianChina007 on IG. Now, she's always showing big love on IG, and I just want to shout her out. I want to let you know that your request is coming up later on, China. If you want, you wanted to hear that little baby, it's coming up in a few, all right? Don't go anywhere. Y'all keep rocking. Right now, no, we got to do this. It's Kiss 101.7.

Ain't been out so long, girl, you been a homebody. 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Go and party with your friends, everything is on me.

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0: 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My girl Vanessa hit me up on Insta. She said she wanted to hear anything Drake. 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

something I shot with Cola Cole, you know, Yo Gotti is one of those artists who doesn't get enough credit, I feel like, anyway. He's definitely doing numbers with his music, of course. And he has that CMG label that's doing real good right now. You got 42 Doug, Always Trending, and then you got Moneybagg Yo with his hits nonstop. And not to mention, he still got Jeezy, Mike Mill Made It, Gucci Mane, and all associated with CMG. So, yeah, let's throw on some Yo Gotti right now. It's Kiss 101.7.

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Y'all follow me at Cola On Air. 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No periods. No underscores. None of that. Just follow me and I'll follow you back. Show love and I'm going to show it right back. All right? Stay connected. 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Y'all know what it is, though. 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
1: 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Bad man out and stunting. Yeah. Kyle them thick like dumpling. No. Bad girl out and stunting. Dubs them loud and pumping. Hey, Cola Call. Play that back.

The Night Show with Cola Cole. You know, I'm about to sign off. It's about that time. Don't worry, though. I got some more good music coming your way. Also, I'll be back tomorrow at 9 p.m. to get you in on some more hookups, some more giveaways, get on some more shout-outs, and, you know, just spread more good vibes. So keep rocking with us right now. Y'all know what it is. Follow me on Instagram and Twitter at Cola On Air, K-O-L-A On Air. I'll be right back tomorrow. More good music next.

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I really don't know where all the time went. 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
1: 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No doubt. 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
1: 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Yeah. 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

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Y'all already know what time it is, man, on the states where you can hear the difference. 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
1: 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Melly Mel, what's going on?
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1: 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It's

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0: 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Want to know what's going on? Here's the rumor report.
1: All right, so Chris Brown has a lot going on in his life. First and foremost, his girlfriend just gave birth to a baby in April. So congratulations to he and Jada Wallace on a new addition. He is also co-heading the R&B tour with Usher. One of, if not the biggest concerts that has come through in recent memory. By the way, R&B stands for Raymond and Brown, for those who didn't put that two and two together. Now, he's also in the middle of multiple court cases, because what would the world be without a court case against Chris Brown? Now, one of those cases, Chris Brown's being sued for $90 million by his ex-housekeeper. $90 million. Whew. He's being sued because she was mauled by his dog when she was, like, taking out the trash, and the dog just came out of nowhere and bit her, causing her to have to get 80 stitches. She said she was screaming for help, but because she's on such a big estate, nobody heard her, so she's just getting attacked by this dog. Whew, can't imagine. She's actually trying to ask for the court to allow the information about the Chris Brown Rihanna trial from back in the day, like 07, whatever that was. She wants that to be permissible in the court. I don't see how the two things got anything to do with each other, especially this is a dog and he didn't sick the dog on you. It's just like, this happened and it's a mistake, a bad mistake, but I'm not a lawyer, so I don't know anything about that. And the dog unfortunately had to be put down, and Chris Brown allegedly took the dog 600 miles away to have the dog euthanized. And she's saying that's an attempt to cover up, you know, what happened. It's a very unfortunate situation. Obviously, I feel terrible for her having to get 80 stitches from this dog attack. $90 million is a little high for that. Again, I'm not a lawyer. $5 million I could see. $2 million, $2.5, $5 million I could see. $90 million is kind of crazy, but we will keep you up on this case and everything going forward. So keep it locked to Kiss 1.7 for more information. It's the Wake Up Show. 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
0: Let's do it.
1: All right, Random Thoughts for the day. First one, this is for a lot of my friends that complain about this all the time. In a country full of free speech, or so we say we have free speech. 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
1: If speech is free, why do we have to pay phone bills? You thought you knew where I was going, threw you for a loop.
0: Yeah, I thought you was going somewhere else.
1: Speech ain't never free. Speech ain't free in any way you come. It ain't free the one way, or you paying for it with the phone. Speech is not free.
0: Or you might pay for something you say.
1: Mm-hmm, exactly. Now,
0: in the long run.
1: All right, so numbers. We have 22. We have 33. We have 44, 55, 66, etc. Why don't we say 11 as 21?
0: Look, you're not going to have my brain working this early in the morning, G, I promise you.
1: You gave me that like, really? Like, that's what you think about in your random time?
0: Yeah, man. My head is hurting, G. It's hurting.
1: But that's the only one. Like, that's 11. Everything else is like, you know, I mean, 99, 88, 77.
0: Now, that's weird. That is weird. That's weird.
1: So, okay. And here's one more random thought for the day. Why do we say it's room temperature? Because it technically don't matter what room you in. That room is the temperature of that room. So all rooms are room temperature.
0: Yeah. That is funny that you say that. Because, and what is... So when it's funny because if somebody says room temperature, I'm thinking, okay, we're talking about 65 degrees. But does that necessarily mean 65 degrees?
1: I always thought room temperature was 70, 69 to 70.
0: Wow. See, that's what I'm saying. See how we learn something different?
1: Yes, my girl is 80. So she puts it on desert or death at all times.
0: Right.
1: Which is a question for another day, which is why do women fluctuate in there? Like a woman will put on the heat, then put a blanket over herself like she's burning up, or open a window and put the heat on. Like, why do women's bodies fluctuate so much, thus causing us to die when we're trying to be at room temperature?
0: Exactly. Like, we're dying in here.
1: At all times, we dying because a woman just be touching the the thermostat turned up and down. That's a whole nother conversation for a whole nother day. It's the Wake Up Show, y'all. It's GQ, Melly Mel. It's Kiss 1.7.

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It's the light slow. It's the sexual infrastructure of lovemaking.

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0: Street.
1: We're in the building, and it's that time, y'all. It's time to go back in the day. Back in the days when I was young, I'm not a kid anymore.
0: You don't remember that song, Ahmad? You don't know that.
1: Some days I sit and wish I was a kid again. Yo, all right, so here's a good one for today. You had a Walkman?
0: Of course I had a Walkman. Yeah. So what's funny is I still got like 3 Walkmans at my mom's house right now.
1: Wow. CD or tape?
0: I got both.
1: Yo, man, I'm trying to tell you. So, first of all, the tape Walkman.
0: I still got the cassettes.
1: The cassette Walkman was the stuff. That CD Walkman was a good idea, but it just, yeah, like, it skipped too
0: well,
1: easy.
0: Well, you could hook the CD up to the radio. Do you remember that? Where you had a little phono plug, and you could hook it right into the auxiliary in the back of the, remember that?
1: Yeah.
0: So that's why I like that.
1: So
0: you could just play CDs.
1: It was good for stuff like that, but as an actual Walkman, you're trying to work out and stuff, it didn't work too well. It was a great concept, but every time you take that one step, you'd be like, skip, skip, stop, skip.
0: Yeah.
1: You know, see, these kids nowadays, they don't appreciate like where we at now with MP3s
0: and iPhones.
1: Like, we were struggling. You had that one CD that
0: and
1: you figured on.
0: The clip would fall off the Walkman. Remember that? You was cutting grass and the clip fell off and it got under the arm. That happened to me anyway.
1: I was gonna say, it sounded like a personal story.
0: It went under the lawnmower on me.
1: See, that's what I'm saying. The cassette Walkman, this is a conversation for another time, but which one's better, the cassette or the CD Walkman? For me, it's the cassette Walkman.
0: Good question.
1: You know what I mean?
0: I think it's a cassette. I think it's a cassette too.
1: Yeah, because one, it didn't skip. Two, if you had a good Walkman, like, remember he'd get to the end and it would just stop and go to the other side?
0: The Walkman was good for eating the tape though sometimes. Remember that?
1: It would, but at the same time, remember how it would get to the end of one side and then it would flip to the other side and just keep on going?
0: But no, but some of them didn't do that, G. The cheap ones.
1: The cheap ones didn't do that. The cheap ones didn't do it, yeah.
0: Remember that? The cheap ones ain't flipped by itself. What was it called? Auto flip?
1: Auto flip.
0: But they ain't do that. Yeah, it ain't do that.
1: Yeah, nah. I mean, and that was the stuff. And then you could make your own joints. So we'd be just walking and riding, doing whatever we're doing with them joints. But again, that's why the cassette one was better than the CD one, because you could have that cassette one and be on your bike. You could be on your bike, but on the CD, John, everything was a skip. So
0: yeah.
1: But see, again, shout out to an era gone by. That's one more thing the kids don't know nothing about. My daughter wanted one though, just for, I guess, for GP. I'll get her one just so she can know the struggles of what we had to go through. You know,
0: exactly.
1: When we had to walk 8 miles in the snow,
0: but to get to our girlfriend house,
1: that's a whole nother
0: Walkman.
1: That's a whole nother story. Just so you can make that CD rock when you got. Never mind. I ain't gonna talk about that.
0: Exactly.
1: So you can make that bed rock. It's the Wake Up Show, GQ, Melly Mel. That's why most of y'all in trouble now. It's the Wake Up Show, GQ, Melly Mel. It's Kiss 1.7.

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0: myself, Melly Mel G.
1: Yo, so check this out. I don't know if you saw this or not, but they were talking to Taraji P. Henson, and she said that for the movie Benjamin Button, that movie grossed a ton. And she only took home about $40,000 after she paid out her team and everything like that.
0: Well, you know, G, we've heard stories like this before. Like, you're only as good as your team around you. Who was around her? Was that at the beginning of her career, too?
1: So, she had done, like, Hustle and Flow at that time.
0: Yeah.
1: Baby Boy, she had already come out with.
0: She had a major role in Benjamin Button.
1: Yeah, major role. So, I don't know what
0: this is, like, kind of like mom, right?
1: Basically, yeah, she was his mom. Yeah, she was his mom. Yeah. So, yeah, it is about the people that are
0: around. He didn't walk away with $40,000, did he?
1: Oh, no, he walked away with millions. But she was basically saying this, that it wasn't even about the team or anything like that. They basically strong-armed her. Like, it was like, either this or we moving on from you. So it wasn't, and it wasn't $40,000. I don't know what the number is, but by the time she paid everybody out, they didn't give her a substantial amount of money. And she was basically saying that's the reality of the industry. And the first person that paid her $500,000 or more was Tyler Perry.
0: I knew you was going to say that. I haven't heard this story. And I knew you was going to say Tyler Perry, because Tyler Perry do be looking out.
1: Tyler Perry be looking out.
0: Definitely even, looks out.
1: Even with when they were talking about Prince Harry and Meghan Markle, what they went through at the time when they were going through their thing, Tyler Perry is the one that lent them a house to stay in.
0: Yeah, I'm telling you, he be looking out, man.
1: So people have a lot of negative stuff to say about Tyler Perry. He's not my favorite as far as, like, you know, movies and actors. But as far as, like, the things that he's done, the things he does,
0: he definitely looks out for the actors, man.
1: Yeah, I can't hold it. Like, he definitely do. Check out Charles the Wake Up Show. It's GQ and Melly Mel. It's Kiss 1.7.

my God, how uplifting and inspiring you've been for me for all this time. 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

Wake that ass up. Everybody wake that ass up. This is Red Man. I'm in the morning with DJ GQ and Melly Mel. 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Holla.

0: Having a wake up show with DJ GQ and me, Melly Mel G.
1: So, you know, obviously they say Rick Ross is a boss, and some of his moves lately, I guess, are solidifying that. Did you see where Rick Ross, they used Rick Ross's house for Coming to America?
0: Yeah, that thing, that mansion is crazy, ain't it?
1: Yeah, they had that joint looking like Wakanda out in that joint.
0: Yeah, and he bought the other one for straight cash, right?
1: Yeah, he bought Amari Stoudemire's mansion for $3.5 million cash.
0: You think that's that Wingstop money?
1: You know what? It probably is.
0: Because don't he own like 20 different locations or something?
1: So clearly he's making strong investments.
0: Think about what I'm saying. Like, the rap thing is cool, but you got to flip it into something else. Because think about, when's the last time he had like a solid album?
1: That's actually a valid point, because as far as like MMG,
0: Knocking him, I'm being honest. Like,
1: nah,
0: you know what I'm saying?
1: It's a fact. I was just talking about this. Like, when you talk about like MMG, you talk about Stolly is no longer on the label. I think Wale hasn't really done too much. Meek has had his successes, but Ross, as far as like big albums, I think his last big one might have been 2014, somewhere around there.
0: Like, we almost on 10 years, man.
1: Yeah, but he's making solid investments. And I mean, I can't imagine how much they paid him to film that movie there, but he was talking about how his mansion is paying for itself.
0: Yeah, you know that's what he said. He said that it paid for itself. Yeah, so did he name a number what he got on that on the movie?
1: So I can try to look that up, but
0: I thought they said a number. Maybe not.
1: I mean, any number, really, when you buy a property, if you're making money like that from the property, I mean, Eddie Murphy, from what I understand, filmed the movie there and then sold the rights to the movie, so he might have had something written up in a contract. But you can say a lot of things about Ross, but one thing you can't say, it's a couple things you can't say. You can't say that he's not a solid businessman. Yep. And you can't say, from my experience with him, even though I've had my own experiences, that like whatever, don't do it, but even though I have my own experiences, whenever he had an opportunity to put somebody on and do something positive with that person, he always did it. From my experience,
0: he definitely looks out. He does.
1: Yeah, so shouts to Ross.
0: And he definitely looked out for you too.
1: Like, we're not doing that. Whatever. Yo, it's the wake up show, y'all. GQ and Melly Mel's Kiss 101.7.

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0: AZ.
1: So AZ is definitely a rapper that doesn't, he's one of the main ones that don't get enough credit.
0: Never does. Yeah, never gets enough. But don't forget, Foxy was nice too. Like that Firm, Foxy, that Firm crew, mm-hmm, is crazy.
1: So yeah, if you ask me just personally, like as far as like rap crews, which was one of my favorites, I'm going to go with the Firm as one of them because Nas, AZ, Foxy Brown,
0: Nature,
1: Cormega. Yeah.
0: Cormega. And don't forget, Trackmasters was killing it right then.
1: Yeah.
0: And Dr. Dre co-signed too. That was an Aftermath album, wasn't it?
1: I'm not sure.
0: I think it was. I'm almost 100% sure that was the Aftermath album.
1: I feel like, see, their run as far as a rap crew was so short, so people kind of like don't give them enough credit. But
0: I know.
1: I mean, Affirmative Action, one of my favorite songs ever.
0: Crazy.
1: AZ, Rather Unique.
0: Yep.
1: That's one of my favorite songs. Like, they had a lot of joy. You know what? I'm going to just get right into this one because this, you know, like I said, The Firm, one of my favorite groups all time. Let's get into this. We're going to rep the rap crew. It's The Firm, The Wake Up Show, GQ, Melly Mel, Kiss 1.7.

it's all about. Wow, time to take affirmative action, son. Cause this don't understand, you know what I mean? Coming sideways, thinking something sweet, man. You know what I mean? Don't understand the four devils. Lust, envy, hate, jealousy.

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1: Hey, so check this out. So, you know, Meek Mill, he has his ups and downs. You ever notice how Meek Mill has some good times?
0: It's like that's what you want to use?
1: It's always like he has some, he be on top and then he has like a hard time. Remember he was having a hard time like not long ago when he shined on the ball on Clubhouse. Remember that?
0: Yeah. He was upset.
1: You know what I mean?
0: When he was going to offer the ball like 10 grand or something, or 20 grand, right? You talking about that?
1: I'm talking about when he came at the ball from Delaware originally.
0: The ball from Delaware was managing the ball he offered 10 to 20 grand. Yeah,
1: exactly. Poundhouse Perp.
0: Yeah. That's him. Right.
1: And then he'll have like some real good moments, like the prison reform. You know what I mean? That was a good moments for him.
0: I wonder if somebody else does that for him and be like, look, we gotta do XYZ to help out. I wonder if that's what it is.
1: I don't know. That's a good question. But so then
0: I ain't gonna hold you. I didn't think he was gonna come back from the Drake thing. So anything after that, I mean, that's
1: 100% right. Like
0: I just knew he wasn't coming back from that.
1: Speaking of ups and downs, that was a down. He was getting murdered that year, and then he lost Nicki too.
0: And the back to back was a hit record, wasn't it?
1: Was it? When that joint was dropping in the club at proms, everywhere. Then he had the moment with when he, I don't know if you saw where he did the verse talking about if you come at me, it'll be another chopper down, something. I'll be another Kobe.
0: That was horrible.
1: That was abysmal.
0: Certain things you just can't talk about. You know what I mean? Like, you can't talk about that, man.
1: Somebody in your team has to say, nah, bro, that's not a good verse. Like, I'm not knocking your writing skills, but like,
0: don't do that.
1: Yeah.
0: But so, I like Meek though. I ain't gonna hold you. I like Meek, but
1: I like Meek too. Like, you know, I like Meek.
0: Some stuff though. I wish I could be like Meek now. Nah,
1: I'd be championing Meek all the time. Like,
0: yeah, because that last album was hard. Like, I like that last album, the whole album.
1: And I like some of the stuff he dropped, that EP. I like that joint too.
0: Yeah, that thing was solid too. But like, so somebody's got to tell him to stay off Clubhouse because, man.
1: So Meek has grown up a lot, but I really hope that somebody tells Meek, take Jay's approach as far as like, don't even go to social media at all like that. Have some a representative do that. You got enough money, pay somebody else to do that.
0: Yeah.
1: Stay away from it. You know what I'm saying?
0: Yep.
1: Check it out, y'all. It's the Wake Up Show. It's GQ, Melly Mel's, Kiss 101.7.

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0: 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I'll wait. That's right.
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Yo, what's happening? What it do? What's going on? It's your boy, Young Gutter, yeah, Ace Hood. When I'm in Delaware, I'm checking out the morning show with DJ GQ and Melly Mel on Kiss 101.7.

0: LG, what's going on?
1: In the building as always, trying to get them through their morning. What's going on?
0: Exactly. So listen, I got one for you. So I heard Da Brat talking about when she was dating Allen Iverson. Now, okay. Number one, I had forgot about that, right? That's number one.
1: I forgot about it too. You just said it. Yeah.
0: So this is a video, right? I seen the video. It wasn't audio, it was a video. And she was like, yeah, you know, me and AI, we did a lot of years. You know, I did this for him, I did that for him. And then she was like, yeah, I had to come off every morning.
1: What?
0: Yeah, look up the clip. She was like, yeah, I had to come every morning.
1: So two things. I ain't mad at her. She was bad back then. So if that's what she had to do, that's what she had to do. She didn't have to do it.
0: That's why
1: let's
0: she
1: just start
0: didn't mess
1: there.
0: With no more men? You think she? That's why so, she messed with so, no more men after
1: hold
0: that?
1: Hold on. Let's take a second, because shout out to AI. She didn't have to do anything. She chose to. Like, if you woke up one morning and he made you do that, and then you went back the next morning and still was there. Yeah, he didn't make you do anything. Let's be very clear how we choose our words for stuff, because we live in a day and time with this Me Too movement where everybody likes to say what somebody made them do. To be politically correct, I wouldn't condone anybody making somebody do anything, but I ain't seen anything where it says he really was making her do it. She just kind of felt like she was doing something she didn't want to do, but then don't do it. If you feel like you're doing something you don't want to do, don't do it. If he was making you do something, then that's we're talking about a whole nother thing, and then we're in a bad place. But I don't think that's the case, and I'll look it up to get a better idea of it. What's your thoughts on it is the better question.
0: So the thing about AI too, and shout out to AI, but I've heard stories about him being a little overbearing. You know what I'm saying? So that's the other side to it.
1: So let me get a little more information on that one. Then we'll track back and touch on it again. It's the Wake Up Show, GQ, Melly Mel's, Kiss 1.7.

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1: Turn it
0: up. Our name rings bells in these streets. Shh. Hear them? 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

0: Kiss 101.7. Want to know what's going on? Here's the rumor report.
1: All right, so Chris Brown has a lot going on in his life. First and foremost, his girlfriend just gave birth to a baby in April. So congratulations to he and Jada Wallace on a new addition. He is also co-heading the R&B tour with Usher. One of, if not the biggest concerts that has come through in recent memory. By the way, R&B stands for Raymond and Brown, for those who didn't put that two and two together. Now, he's also in the middle of multiple court cases, because what would the world be without a court case against Chris Brown? Now, one of those cases, Chris Brown's being sued for $90 million by his ex-housekeeper. $90 million. Whew. He's being sued because she was mauled by his dog when she was, like, taking out the trash, and the dog just came out of nowhere and bit her, causing her to have to get 80 stitches. She said she was screaming for help, but because she's on such a big estate, nobody heard her, so she's just getting attacked by this dog. Whew, can't imagine. She's actually trying to ask for the court to allow the information about the Chris Brown Rihanna trial from back in the day, like 07, whatever that was. She wants that to be permissible in the court. I don't see how the two things got anything to do with each other, especially this is a dog and he didn't sick the dog on you. It's just like, this happened and it's a mistake, a bad mistake, but I'm not a lawyer, so I don't know anything about that. And the dog unfortunately had to be put down, and Chris Brown allegedly took the dog 600 miles away to have the dog euthanized. And she's saying that's an attempt to cover up, you know, what happened. It's a very unfortunate situation. Obviously, I feel

0: terrible for her, having to get 80 stitches from this dog attack. $90 million is a little high for that. Again, I'm not a lawyer. $5 million I can see. $2 million, $2.5, $5 million I can see. $90 million is kind of crazy, but we will keep you up on this case and everything going forward. So keep it locked to Kiss 1.7 for more information. 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

Yo, what up, what up? It's your boy Wiz Khalifa right here rocking. 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

0: 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Yeah. 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
1: Well, a Texas woman allegedly abandons her baby outside the dad's apartment at 2 a.m. and she dared him to call CPS. A 26-year-old woman by the name of Ashley Marie Bailey is making headlines after she allegedly left the baby outside the father's apartment in the middle of the night. Well, it went down on August 20th at 2 a.m. Bailey allegedly left the baby girl strapped into the car seat right outside her baby father's apartment in Waco, Texas. And here's the kicker. She didn't just leave the baby there and walk away. No, she had to let the father know that the baby was there by texting him, "Come and get your baby. She is at your door. Bye. Talk to you tomorrow." And then she texted him later saying, "I don't care. Call CPS on me and get your kid, bro." Furthermore, the father didn't see the messages right away, leaving the baby unattended for almost 40 minutes, according to police. And Bailey's actions seemed to escalate as she continued to text the father, begging him to come open the door and retrieve the child. Waco police were called after the father found his little one left outside in a car seat alone. When cops showed up, he apparently showed officers the text from Bailey. And at approximately 3 a.m., officers confronted Bailey at her residence in Eagles Nest Drive. Shortly after police arrived, Bailey was promptly arrested and transported to McLennan County Jail, where she was processed and held on a $5,000 bond. Whew! I will say this, postpartum is real. The baby was only 2 months. I imagine the mom was going through some strenuous postpartum. However, I'm not saying that it's an excuse for what she did. I just wish she had of leaned on her community, her family members, somebody that could have supported her and helped her to make more rational decisions and give her a break so that she can recuperate and take care of her baby. And now she has a charge on her record and the reality that she left her baby outside for 40 minutes unattended and anything could have happened. Well, thoughts and prayers for this family and especially that baby, because my goodness. I'm Kelly. Hold it down to midday. It's your hot topic. Going

Yo, what up, what up? It's Wiz Khalifa, man, right here smoking a fat one right here on KISS 101.7. You know what it is? Roll them planes up. You feel me?

Make sure you check out my mans and them, Rob J, Monday through Friday, 4 p.m. for your ride home. He's got you covered. Keep it locked. 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

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Yeah. 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

Kiss 101.7, it's Calais in the midday. Your question of the day. Lala, she was on with the Breakfast Club, and there is a whole scenario about what she feels about marriage now that she and Carmelo are officially divorced. And, you know, she's just living her life, dating, doing whatever it is she wishes to do. But one of the comments, and I'm paraphrasing here, that she said was that a lot of people are not interested in being married because a lot of married people are not happy. That's an interesting question. And so I'm throwing it out to our Kiss 101.7 listening audience. I'm married. I love being married. The ups and downs, all of it. You know, even though we've had our times where it's been challenging, we work through it. And I actually love being married. But a lot of people are part of this, what we call divorce culture. And once they're getting divorced, they have no desire to be married again. And then there are another group of people who are married and just are not happily married. So weigh in. What are your thoughts? Kiss 101.7 online or hit me up personally, K-E-L-L-E-A-V-E-N-T. That's Kelly Avent on Twitter, Instagram, or Facebook. 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

0: 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Let's take it back. 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

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It's your girl Kelly holding down the midday. Well, rapper Latto was recently interviewed by Billboard magazine, and she talked a lot about the rappers that support her now, you know, big time rappers like Trina, City Girls, Lizzo, SZA, etc. And she also mentioned that when she was up and coming, she did not have the same love and support. So therefore, she makes it her mission to reach back, help up and coming female rappers by not charging them for a feature. Now, we know that features on albums by major celebrities can run in the hundreds of thousands of dollars. She said, "My number one thing has been being a girl's girl. I utilize my power in uplifting others on my way up." So how do you feel about that? You know, that's our question of the day. Are we still in the crab in a barrel? You know, I got mine, you got to get yours. I worked hard for mine, I'm not looking back to help you. Or do you agree with Latto? Should she help up and coming artists out by giving them free features? Should she look back and help the next generation, even though she felt as though she didn't get the same support? Hit us up, Kiss1017 online, or hit me up personally, KELLEAVENT on Twitter, Instagram, or Facebook. 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

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So you know how each day I try to give you a little midday motivation. Well, I've got a new book out. 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

Kiss 101.7, Kelly holding down the midday. Let's dig into this story, and then we're going to form a question for today from it. There's a man by the name of Atron Hall. He was arrested back in 2006 for cocaine trafficking. Now, this man was able to hide out in Detroit for 17 years. He got married, he had children, and he was just living a whole new life. Well, apparently, detectives never stopped searching for him. They learned that he was living under an alias in Detroit. The U.S. Marshal's office showed up and they arrested this man. So the question of the day is, as his wife, do you stick by him? Because, you know, perhaps she met a different man. She didn't meet the man who he was when he originally eluded arrest. She met the man that's now her husband. He's a family man. They have children together. They have a whole entire life together. The question of the day again is, what would you do? Would you stay with him and stick beside him through this? Or would you divorce him and move on, feeling as if perhaps he lied to you? I don't know. This is a tough one. Hit us up. Let us know what you think. Kiss with a 1.7.

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2: Your midday motivation. So I hear people say all of the time that people create these fake social media pages just to kind of lurk and see what they're doing. But I look at fake pages as a form of flattery. If somebody is that desperate to know what you're doing, to be in your world, to create, to spend the time to come up with a fake email address, a fake username, a fake password, create a whole fake identity just to be up on you to see what you're up to, you must be doing the right thing. So don't even get twisted. Don't get bent about that. Don't even focus on that. Keep your mind on what's to come, on your success, on your highs, on your moving forward, on what you got coming up. Don't even put any energy into that. And don't forget, people who create fake pages, it's just a form of flattery. That's your midday motivation. Kelle, holding it down. Kiss with a 1.7.
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4: 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How you pull up? I pull up.
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2: 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I got to give a major shout out to some new followers I have. Nina K Naturals, Queen NNNB underscore, shouts out to you. 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K9 Samuels, P Styles 3, shouts out to all of my new followers. Is far too many more to name, but I'm going to continuously shouting you out. I do appreciate that you guys decided to follow me. If you are not following me, follow me at Kelle Avent, K-E-L-L-E-A-V-E-N-T. That's on Facebook, Instagram, and on Twitter. I will follow you back, and I promise to inspire you, to motivate you, to ignite you. It's going to be lit. Follow me. We got to get this thing moving. 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

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I'm looking for the 17th caller right now. 302-357-9831. I'm buying your lunch. 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
2: 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So you want everybody that's listening to us to know about you. Hit us up. We're going to advertise and it's going to be off the hook. But I got to step aside. DJ Rated R, DJ Shorty T is ready to take over. But before I do, follow me on all social media at Kelly Avid. I'm going to follow you back. And remember to cheat on your fears, break up with your doubts, get engaged to your faith, and marry those dreams. I'ma holla at you 10 a.m. tomorrow, right after the wake up show. 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
1: 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Hey, yo. 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
3: Usher and Chris Brown are going on tour and everybody's talking about it, and rightfully so. I got a question, though. If your girl, if you're married, or not even say married, if you're in a relationship period, you're in a committed relationship, and your girl goes to the Usher and Chris Brown show, she gets called up on stage, or Usher approaches her in the crowd, Chris Brown approaches her in the crowd, and starts doing some things, plants a kiss on her, maybe hugs her a little bit too close, maybe puts her in a compromising position that you know is your job to be putting her in, are you going to be mad? Are we giving our ladies a pass because it's Usher and Chris Brown? Because think about it. If it was any other female artist, right? Coco Jones, Glorilla, I don't know, Janae Aiko. I'm just throwing out some names here. Hell, Mary J. Blige. We all know what happened when Janet Jackson was pulling dudes up on the stage. You ain't going to tell me that some happy homes wasn't being broken up. Even though I think a lot of that was staged, so it was okay. But let's keep it in check, man. If your girl goes to see Chris Brown and Usher, and some compromising things happen, Chris Brown throws up on the stage, splits them legs wide open and start doing some things, are you going to be mad? Or are you going to be like, you know what, that's Chris Brown and Usher, man. I got to take that L and then still go home with your girl that night. Because me personally, I don't know. I would have to think about it. She might have to buy an Uber to get home that night, and the doors and locks will probably be changed when she arrives.
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1: So, Brooke Hogan, Hulk Hogan's daughter, right? If you remember, Hulk Hogan passed away last year at the age of 71. Unfortunately, had a heart attack. Brooke Hogan, in 2023, decided to remove herself from her father's will. She said it was because she was in fear for her life and for her family's safety as well. She said because there were so many people involved around her father, she was in fear of her life. Not a whole lot of detail, but we all know what happened, right? They had a little bit of a tumultuous relationship there toward the end of Hulk Hogan's life. Now, Brooke Hogan is saying she regrets removing herself from the will. She claims that it's not about the money, she said, but she wanted to be involved in some of the decision-making about her, you know, her father being laid to rest and what his legacy would look like. And now that she's removed herself from the will, she has no say in that at all. She says she wasn't even given details on his death, his passing, and how it happened, what happened, and everything. I don't know. Somebody made a song one time that said, if it ain't about the money.
0: It's hashtags and trending topics.
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0: get your mans. 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
1: like,
0: of me.
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1: Ooh.
0: But that's your chick, then why she texting
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0: me?
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1: Ooh.
0: Every time I'm out, why she stressing
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0: me?
1: She stressing
0: you call her Stephanie?
1: Call her, huh?
0: I call her Heffany.

0: 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You're right in the middle of 60 minutes of music. 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

0: 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Yeah, we play all the hits. We also take it back.
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2: Y'all remember a little while ago I told y'all that Glorilla was beefing with her real sister, like her blood sister, right? Sister came out saying how Glow wasn't taking care of the family. Glow wasn't doing nothing for her father, wasn't doing nothing for her mother, wasn't looking out for home. It sounded a little off, right? And we all know how it is when you touch some money or you touch some fame and some notoriety, how some family members can be. It's not all family, but you know, it happens all the time. There's always somebody in the family that's feeling slighted, that's jealous, or feel like you're not doing enough for them, or you should be giving more. And you know what I'm saying? They want a piece of what you got and not put it into work themselves. Well, Glorilla finally fired back on Wax. All right, she got a new song out with Lotto, and in the song, she's got a verse that says, "Get out my face, begging for change. Get you a hustle and get that beep out your face." Now, you know her sister is gay. She's a stud, so you know what that beep word was. She said, "You could be doing anything. It's a million ways to get paid, but you ain't ish but a freaky stud that's laced." Well, there you have it. Yo, we got to stop the beef in the families, but that right there, come on now. Sis, you got to just sit down and chillax.
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1: They say they don't f*** with me, but I say they can't f*** with me.

0: 7. Yeah, yeah, yeah. We know you want more new music.
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3: There has been this phenomenon trending on social media lately, and it started from a tweet on X. Do we even still call tweets on X since it's not Twitter anymore? Anyway, I digress. A gentleman by the name of Michael Sherrill tweeted out on X asking if 100 unarmed men could take on a single gorilla. We're talking about a gorilla here, okay? Not a monkey, a gorilla. That post has been viewed over 288 million times. People have shared it. The conversation has started. Videos have popped up all over social media of people seemingly confronting gorillas. Let me say this first and foremost. My opinion is hell no. 100 unarmed men? I feel like people are saying yes if you're dedicated. If all 100 are dedicated and we rush them at the same time, we can get them. It depends on what kind of men we're talking about. What kind of men are these 100 men? Are these 100 strong men? Are these 100 courageous men? Do we got 50 courageous men and 50 cowards? Who knows? And once the first set of men see the gorilla kind of throw the other men around like ragdolls, are you going to stand into that fight? Or are you going to be ready to run too? I know this isn't a serious conversation, but we need to talk about it.
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Kiss 101.7, I'm Rob J. Don't forget to wake up, start your day off the right way every weekday morning, Monday through Friday, 7 to 10 a.m. with the Wake Up Show. It's going to get a little crazy over there, but you're going to love it. It's going to get your day started perfectly. Well, I don't know about perfectly, but it will be the most unordinary day you ever had. Wake up and Kiss 101.7.

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I'm Rob J. Every night, my girl Cola Cole takes the party to another level. 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

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I tried to make the right choices with the world watching. 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

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I've done voiceover work for Def Jam, Atlantic, Universal, ESPN, the NBA Draft, BET,

New music first in the mix on Full Throttle Radio. DJ Mr. Vince, that was brand new Lil Twist and Lil Wayne. Up next, we got music from Kalani, Lil Baby, and more. Right now, it's Baby Keem and Kendrick. Let's rock.

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0: On the couch with my favorite sinner. 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
3: Mr. Vince, baby.

0: 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That thing for your f***ers. 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
1: Me like that.
0: You know what I'm saying?
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That little you a hit and I had to get up in it twice. Yeah, that twice is nice. Cut the lot familiar. We a rearrange your life.

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Key Glock, Loco, new music in the mix. Up next, we got Chris Brown, Don Toliver, that brand new DJ Khaled. But right now, just like this mix, it's better than yours, Coi Leray. We in a mix with Vince, Full Throttle. We roll.

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Oh my God, how uplifting and inspiring you've been for me for all this time. 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

0: telling yours? 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